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1: Took the supermarket flowers from the windowsill. I threw the day old tea from the cup.

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Dad always told me, don't you cry when you're down. But mom, there's a tear every time that I blink.

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John said he'd drive, then put his hand on my cheek and wiped a tear from the side of my face.